0: why they call me Mr. Happy.
1: No.
0: Has anyone heard a rumor, seen something on the TV, maybe 60 Minutes? Dan Rather mentioned it, I think, one time. As to why they call me Mr. Happy.
2: I must have missed it.
1: No.
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0: No one has a clue, no one knows the reason behind my appellation of Mr.

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We observe the naked souls of gutters pouring forth mankind, smothered in an avalanche of time. And we're giants as we watch our kings and countries raise their shields, and Guevara dies encased in his ideals. And as Luther King

0: too abysmal. We could take in an old Steve Reeves movie.
1: Well, I'm glad we caught you at home. Could we use your phone? You see, we're both in a bit of a hurry. We'll just say where we are, then we'll go back to the car. We don't want to be any worry.

the night, or maybe a bite. I could show you my favorite obsession. I've been making a man with blonde hair and a tan, and he's good for relieving my

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I see you shiver with anticipation. But maybe the rain is really to blame. So I'll remove the cause. But not the symptom.

On a warm summer's evening, on a train bound for nowhere, I met up with a gambler. We were both too tired to sleep, so we took turns staring out the window at the darkness. The boredom overtook us, and he began to speak. He said, "Son, I made my life out of reading people's faces.

down on Beasley Street. Cars collide, colours clash, disaster movie stuff. For a man with a Fu Manchu moustache, revenge is not

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0: Mister? 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
1: 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Americans.
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why that a thief had stole my heart while she was making up her mind. Heard she lives in Brooklyn with